Kabaka Pyramid with Maoli Clarity. We are KWXX. We got your thought-provoking quote on the way, something for you to ponder on and think about. All coming up as we get set for Rebel Soldiers with their Back to My Roots tour happening in Hilo Town Saturday, June 13th, all at the back parking lot behind the Afuksinin Civic Auditorium. 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Guaranteed to be another major rager. Back with more feel-good island music here on Uhea on KWXX. Yeah.

My love, Irie Love there. We are KWXX. Thought-provoking quote, something for you to ponder on and think about here. Gloria Pitzer said these words in Reader's Digest back in 1979 about the only thing that comes to us without effort. You know what it is? Old age. How true that is, right? About the only thing that comes to us without effort is old age. More Feel Good Island music here. Sudden Rush, Angel on KWXX.

Sorry, Just Dance. Hey, Kolu, we are KWXX News Update Time here, all brought to you by the Hilo Benioff Medical Center. In observing Stroke Awareness Month for May, know the signs of stroke and be fast when calling 911 at the first signs of a stroke. 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
1: In the newsroom, I'm Ko'ohu James. Hawaii Island police have charged 38-year-old Michael Gardner of Mountain View with multiple weapons offenses after a PUNA investigation involving serious public safety concerns. Authorities say Gardner fled officers responding to reports he had suicidal and homicidal thoughts while armed. He was later arrested without incident. Police recovered several loaded firearms, ammunition, and a ballistic vest. Gardner faces 9 charges and bail was set at $241,000. Dr. Kate Min is facing a financial crisis at her family's primary care practice in Honolulu. The state's largest insurer is changing its reimbursement model, affecting payments for primary care doctors. Starting July 1st, the insurer will revert to a fee-for-service model, ending the monthly allowances doctors received per patient. This shift is causing concern among primary care doctors who are already in short supply in Hawaii. Min estimates her practice could lose at least $50,000 annually. The change is part of a broader healthcare transformation proposal, but many doctors feel unprepared for the rapid transition. And Iran has denounced the most recent U.S. strikes as a sign of bad faith as negotiations press toward a possible deal to end the war. Meanwhile, the Islamic Republic began restoring internet access after a months-long national shutdown. The U.S. military characterized Monday's strikes in southern Iran as defensive, saying targets included missile launch sites and mine-laying boats. American military officials said the U.S. acted with restraint in light of the week-long ceasefire. American military officials said the U.S. acted with restraint in light of the weeks-long ceasefire. On Tuesday, Iran's foreign ministry called the strikes a ceasefire violation and warned that Washington would bear responsibility for all consequences without elaborating. In the newsroom, I'm Ko'ohu James.
2: 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East Hawaii showers early tonight, clearing overnight. Trades 5 to 10, lows near 67. West Hawaii, mostly cloudy with showers overnight. Trades 5 to 10, lows near 73 degrees. 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Here's the Brown Boys now on KWXX.

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Girls Night Out is heating up in Hilo, Australia's Thunder from Down Under, bringing their electrifying Las Vegas show to the Hilo Palace Theater next week. 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Thunder from Down Under, kicking off the month of June at the Palace Theater. We got Uncle Willie K here. 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
3: Aloha, this is Stan Lawrence from Orchid Land Surf Shop, reporting from Hilo Bay with the Doc Hine, KWXX Island-Wide Surf Update for this Tuesday, May 26. Small cat advisories continue in effect for all Hawaiian waters exposed to the northeast trade winds of 15 to 25 knots. Surf here on the northeast shore is 3 to 5 feet. Beach breaks and points up Hamakua and North Kohala, 3 to 5 feet. The northwest, flat to a foot. Southwest shore, 1 to 2. And the southeast shore, 3 to 5 feet. A 1.9 high tide, 12:43 today. A 1.0 low tide, 6:20 this evening. Your sunset, 7:01. Tomorrow's sunrise, 5:45 a.m. Orchid Land Surf is open today till 5 p.m. Have a great Tuesday. That's the Doc Hine Orchid Land Surf Update. You're riding the airwaves on your feel good. 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

Playing the best Feel Good Island music, 101.5 Kona, 94.7 Hilo and Ka'uko'ohu. James, welcoming you in on this Aloha Tuesday. So good to have you along. I'll be hanging out with you until 7 o'clock. May feel like a Monday. You had yesterday off, yeah. Coming up, we got music from the Manao Company. Here's RJ Kaneao, All Night. KW.

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Brada Tai Tai, tell her. KWXX playing the best Feel Good Island music on your Aloha Tuesday. KJ hanging out with you, and that's going to bring us right up to our news update. Before we do that, let's look at our island weather. We're going to expect the rest of today in East Hawaii. Overcast conditions with some scattered showers. Winds are trades at 13 miles per hour. Tonight, mostly cloudy with scattered showers. Overnight low around 67. West Hawaii, mostly cloudy. Maybe some isolated showers. Winds from the west at 10 miles per hour. Tonight, partly cloudy with isolated showers. Overnight low around 73. 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

In the newsroom, I'm Ko'ohu James. Hawaii Island police have charged 38-year-old Michael Gardner of Mountain View with multiple weapons offenses after a PUNA investigation involving serious public safety concerns. Authorities say Gardner fled officers responding to reports he had suicidal and homicidal thoughts while armed. He was later arrested without incident. Police recovered several loaded firearms, ammunition, and a ballistic vest. Gardner faces 9 charges and bail was set at $241,000. Dr. Kate Min is facing a financial crisis at her family's primary care practice in Honolulu. The state's largest insurer is changing its reimbursement model, affecting payments for primary care doctors. Starting July 1st, the insurer will revert to a fee-for-service model, ending the monthly allowances doctors received per patient. This shift is causing concern among primary care doctors who are already in short supply in Hawaii. Min estimates her practice could lose at least $50,000 annually. The change is part of a broader healthcare transformation proposal, but many doctors feel unprepared for the rapid transition. And Iran has denounced the most recent U.S. strikes as a sign of bad faith as negotiations press toward a possible deal to end the war. Meanwhile, the Islamic Republic began restoring internet access after a months-long national shutdown. The U.S. military characterized Monday's strikes in southern Iran as defensive, saying targets included missile launch sites and mine-laying boats. American military officials said the U.S. acted with restraint in light of the week-long ceasefire. On Tuesday, Iran's foreign ministry called the strikes a ceasefire violation and warned that Washington would bear responsibility for all consequences without elaborating. In the newsroom, I'm Ko'ohu James. And this news update was all brought to you by Cafe Pesto. 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

0: Ka'u and Ray Jr. and KWXX present Rebel Soljas live in concert. 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
1: Does a husband have the right to hold his wife to a property settlement that was fair when it was made? The court thought hard about that question in the case of the unhappy husband. I'm Curtis Howard. Today's Point of Law. Marvin Docker was a junior executive with a big telecommunications company. He was ambitious, hardworking, and very, very smart. He wasn't making a very big salary when he married Vera, but he told her all that was going to change. But Vera assured him that she was already happy. But Marvin went right on with his big-time planning. He bought a large insurance policy for Vera, and he had her sign a property settlement agreement in case they ever separated or were divorced. If they did, Vera was to get half of Marvin's earnings, which at that time was $3,000 a month, and this was to continue for 10 years. It wasn't long before Marvin became so valuable to his firm that they raised his salary considerably. The couple moved from their apartment into a new house. Eventually, Marvin was promoted to vice president, with an even higher salary and valuable stock options. He invested shrewdly, and before he was 40 years old, he was worth several million dollars and had a six-figure yearly income. Vera now had a much nicer home, but Marvin was hardly ever there due to business trips, and when he was home, all they did was fight. Finally, Marvin told Vera he wanted a divorce. In court, Vera's attorney said, "Vera does not object to the divorce. What she wants is a fair share of the fortune piled up by Marvin in their 14 years of marriage." Marvin's attorney argued, "Vera is only entitled to half the income Marvin had at the time of their property settlement, which is $1,500. That agreement was made with Vera fully aware of their income, and it was very fair at the time. It is therefore valid, and that is all Vera is entitled to." What did the court decide? We'll find out in a moment.
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1: Does a husband have a right to hold his wife to a property settlement that was fair when it was made? Not necessarily, ruled the Ohio Supreme Court. True, the agreement was fair at the time, but circumstances have greatly changed for this couple, and the agreement became unconscionable. It must be set aside and a fairer division of property made. It's a point of law.

0: Positive Motion Shots, KWXX 101.5, Kona 94.7, Hilo and Kau, as we get ready to Paohana on this Tuesday coming up in the 4 o'clock hour. We got traffic jam and jokes at 5. I got your top 5 at 5. Up here in a little bit, we'll check in with Uncle Stan Lawrence over at Orchid Land Surf Shop. He's got the surf scoopage right after this. 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

0: For the Holy Ghost Feast Celebration happening on Sunday, June 7th, Our Lady of Lourdes Parish in Honoka'a. The procession of queens and charola begins at 8 a.m. with the Holy Mass to follow at 8:30. 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
7: Aloha, this is Stan Lawrence from Orchid Land Surf Shop, reporting from Hilo Bay with the Dakine. KWXX Island-Wide Surf Update for this Tuesday, May 26. Small cat advisories continue in effect for all Hawaiian waters exposed to the northeast trade winds of 15 to 25 knots. Surf here on the northeast shore is 3 to 5 feet. Beach breaks and points up Hamakua and North Kohala, 3 to 5 feet. The northwest, flat to a foot. Southwest shore, 1 to 2. And the southeast shore, 3 to 5 feet. A 1.9 high tide, 12:43 today. A 1.0 low tide, 6:20 this evening. Your sunset, 7:01. Tomorrow sunrise, 5:45 a.m. Orchid Land Surf is open today till 5 p.m. Have a great Tuesday. That's the Dakine Orchid Land Surf Update. 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
1: If you drive around in your car or on bikes, you have accidents. And when you have an accident, your insurance company sends you a claim form, right? It's a pretty stupid claim form with lots of stupid questions like, you know, what's your name? Where do you live? I mean, they've sent you the damn form. Surely they know that. And on the back of the form is a big empty space, and it says at the top, give in your own words a description of how the accident occurred. And this is where you get your chance to write your version down, okay? These are genuinely what people wrote on their claim forms when they'd had an accident and sent into this insurance office in London, okay? Things like, and they are genuine. People ask me if I've made them up. They are genuine. Here we go. I was pulling out of my drive to go to work and drove straight into a bus. The bus was 5 minutes early. I bumped into a lamppost which was obscured by human beings. Coming home, I drove into the wrong drive and collided with a tree I haven't got. The accident was caused by me waving to the man I hit last week. The pedestrian had no idea which direction to run, so I ran over him. The guy was all over the road. I had to swerve a number of times before I hit him. I told the police I was not injured, but on removing my hat, I found I had a fractured skull. I had been driving for 40 years when I fell asleep at the wheel. This is my all-time favorite, really. I saw a slow-moving, sad-faced old gentleman as he bounced off the hood of my car.

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Going home time on your Tuesday. I'm Cole Hu James, hanging out with you until 7 o'clock. Coming up, we got some Common Kings. Here's Kilni Thompson and Ryan Hirooka. Good vibes.

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Time for the news. Looking at our island weather first. Rest of today in West Hawaii, mostly cloudy with some isolated showers. Winds from the west at 10 miles per hour. Tonight, partly cloudy with isolated showers. Overnight low around 73. For East Hawaii, overcast with some scattered showers mixed in. Winds from the northeast, trade winds at 13 miles per hour. Tonight, mostly cloudy with scattered showers. Overnight low around 67. 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

HawaiiPublic.com. In the newsroom, I'm Ko'ohu James. Hawaii Island police have charged 38-year-old Michael Gardner of Mountain View with multiple weapons offenses after a PUNA investigation involving serious public safety concerns. Authorities say Gardner fled officers responding to reports he had suicidal and homicidal thoughts while armed. He was later arrested without incident. Police recovered several loaded firearms, ammunition, and a ballistic vest. Gardner faces 9 charges and bail was set at $241,000. Dr. Kate Min is facing a financial crisis at her family's primary care practice in Honolulu. The state's largest insurer is changing its reimbursement model, affecting payments for primary care doctors. Starting July 1st, the insurer will revert to a fee-for-service model, ending the monthly allowances doctors received per patient. This shift is causing concern among primary care doctors who are already in short supply in Hawaii. Min estimates her practice could lose at least $50,000 annually. The change is part of a broader healthcare transformation proposal, but many doctors feel unprepared for the rapid transition. And Iran has denounced the most recent U.S. strikes as a sign of bad faith as negotiations press toward a possible deal to end the war. Meanwhile, the Islamic Republic began restoring internet access after a months-long national shutdown. The U.S. military characterized Monday's strikes in southern Iran as defensive, saying targets included missile launch sites and mine-laying boats. American military officials said the U.S. acted with restraint in light of the week-long ceasefire. On Tuesday, Iran's foreign ministry called the strikes a ceasefire violation and warned that Washington would bear responsibility for all consequences without elaborating. In the newsroom, I'm Ko'ohu James. 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
1: Sing! That's all you got to do is sing. Michael Jackson, who can sing, and is a good-looking guy, but ain't the most masculine fellow in the world. See, but that's Michael's hooks, his sensitivity. That's what women be saying, Michael's just so sensitive. And they eat that shit up. Mike know too, he be using women in concert. I see Mike walk up to girls on the stage being an audience. He say, is it all right if I come down there and sing to you? And the women go, ah! Then if you don't scream, Michael get real sensitive and cry on your ass. If you hear that record, She's Out of My Life, Michael go, so I've learned that love's not possession. 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Love needs expression, but I learned to win.

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1: 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They handle the kind so you don't have to. Coming up at 5 o'clock, I got your top five at 5, the five hottest songs on Hawaii Island. Also up on the way, we'll check in one more time with Stan Lawrence with today's surf report right after this. KWXX.
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AWXX Islandwide Surf Update this Tuesday, May 26. Small craft advisories continue in effect for all Hawaiian waters exposed to the northeast trade winds of 15 to 25 knots. Surf here on the northeast shore is 3 to 5 feet. Beach breaks and points up Hamakua and North Kohala, 3 to 5 feet. The northwest, flat to a foot. Southwest shore, 1 to 2. And the southeast shore, 3 to 5 feet. A 1.9 high tide, 12:43 today. A 1.0 low tide, 6:20 this evening. Your sunset, 7:01. Tomorrow's sunrise, 5:45 a.m. Working Land Surf is open today till 5 p.m. Have a great Tuesday. That's the Doc Hine Orchid Land Surf Update. 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

Hawaiian Hema number one on the top five at five, which was all brought to you by Vein Clinics of Hawaii and by CU Hawaii. Mahalo to our sponsors. Quickly recapping our countdown. Number five was The Green with Titles. Number four, The Project, Baby It's You. Number three was Von Valentino, What We Had. Number two, Wavy, 2 a.m. in Kamauela. And number one, Isaiah Tavares, Hawaiian Hema. That is your top five at five for today. Coming up in a little bit, I got your news. Here's Brother Jazz, Jason Jazz Iglesias with Paradise.

Paradise, Jason Jazz Iglesias, KWXX, your Feel Good Island music station. And that's going to bring us right up to our news, all being brought to you by Napa Auto Parts. Get the Napa know-how. In the newsroom, I'm Ko'ohu James. Hawaii Island police have charged 38-year-old Michael Gardner of Mountain View with multiple weapons offenses after a PUNA investigation involving serious public safety concerns. Authorities say Gardner fled officers responding to reports he had suicidal and homicidal thoughts while armed. He was later arrested without incident. Police recovered several loaded firearms, ammunition, and a ballistic vest. Gardner faces 9 charges and bail was set at $241,000. Dr. Kate Min is facing a financial crisis at her family's primary care practice in Honolulu. The state's largest insurer is changing its reimbursement model, affecting payments for primary care doctors. Starting July 1st, the insurer will revert to a fee-for-service model, ending the monthly allowances doctors received per patient. This shift is causing concern among primary care doctors who are already in short supply in Hawaii. Min estimates her practice could lose at least $50,000 annually. The change is part of a broader healthcare transformation proposal, but many doctors feel unprepared for the rapid transition. And Iran has denounced the most recent U.S. strikes as a sign of bad faith as negotiations press toward a possible deal to end the war. Meanwhile, the Islamic Republic began restoring internet access after a months-long national shutdown. The U.S. military characterized Monday's strikes in southern Iran as defensive, saying targets included missile launch sites and mine-laying boats. American military officials said the U.S. acted with restraint in light of the week-long ceasefire. On Tuesday, Iran's foreign ministry called the strikes a ceasefire violation and warned that Washington would bear responsibility for all consequences without elaborating. In the newsroom,

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1: 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That celebration will be on June 20th at the Pahala Community Center. 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

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How's it going? Ko'ohu James with you for a few more minutes until 7 o'clock coming up. We got Mixed Jaw. 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

0: 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And that is going to wrap it up for me, Ko'ohu James. Catch you back here on the radio tomorrow afternoon at 3 o'clock for your Wednesday already. Until then, have a good evening. Be safe. I'll see you when I see you. KJ Pow.
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0: loud and clear all across the island. 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
1: Yeah. It's Nye Boy and Hunter Pox. 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
0: Heyo, Kauai o mano kalani po. 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
1: Stoke for our Big Island Boys, Deshaun, Kala'i Pomeroy, and all of our music makers this summer season.
0: Oh, yeah. I know. They're busy, too, because they got grad parties going on. They got summer concerts going on, traveling all over. So, good
1: be patient,
0: for them.
1: Be patient with them, family, scheduling, making sure all the bands coming at the right time. Yeah. And what time you guys playing? What?

0: party, following each other around like a local tour, literally. I love this time of year.
1: Yeah.
0: And the best part, Noni cook, because so many leftovers that we get blessed with from all of those graduation parties too, with food.
1: Yes. So. Hawaiian food is in the air. Yes. Smell it already.
0: Hee-hee. Fish and poi all summer long. Well, a brand new day, family. Midweek already, Kat. Last Aloha Wednesday of the month.
1: That's right. That's right. We're rounding out the month of May. Pretty soon it's June already. And then Christmas.
0: Oh, unreal.
1: Yeah.
0: Don't blink, family. We got you helping you finish waking up this early 5 o'clock hour with more music from Magic.
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0: Opihi for breakfast. The Opihi Pickers featuring Fiji. It's Karen Kuehu jamming all the best in feel-good island music for the early bird.
1: I know. So early you guys wake up talking to people that they prep. They're up. Yep. Our friends at Kilauea Shell right across the street, they're going from 3:30 in the morning. They're going. And I'm like, thank you so much.
0: Too good.
1: Yeah, making the bentos and fried chicken. So,
0: exactly.
1: Yeah.
0: Exactly. Our all Ohana at Kawamoto's down the road. My cousin Adele, you know, always working hard for many a years.
1: Yeah.
0: Hilo Staples. And wherever it is across Hawaii Island, you know, in Puna, Kaukona, Kohala, and even Hamakua. Good morning, Moko Kiawe and the world. More chances for you to win later this morning. So stay tuned.
1: Yeah, stay tuned. Keep it here. Kat and Kuehu on your Feel Good Island Music Station.
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0: 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Watching the surf,
1: about
0: watching
1: elements,
0: what's going
1: yeah.
0: on.
1: Yesterday
0: yeah.
1: we're talking about sand yeah. and, you know, just keeping an eye ahead of hurricane season.
0: Starts June 1st.
1: Yeah, that's Monday, family. This yep. coming Monday.
0: Wow, so, yeah, that's right.
1: All the way through November, right?
0: Okay, so yep.
1: we'll keep you posted, family, the rest of these days of May and the rest of 2026. For now, we're blessed to see a brand new day, one day at a time, family. 1145 Kilauea Avenue in Hilo and top floor Lanihau Professional Center. Upstairs are Brother Calvin and the crew

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1: Good morning. 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
1: Okay, sounds good. The winning continues. We got our 6:30 morning quiz question coming up. 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So keep it here.
0: It could be you, family. If you haven't already won with us, we get you back into more feel-good island music ahead of another exciting weekend. Our Pakele Ohana from Keokaha to Kapolei. It's Cousin Dylan now.
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0: 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Ika kamai, Kavika Espili, 612, the station with more winners more often.
1: Yes, we have two tickets to see Rebel Soldiers live in concert. They are coming June 13th to Hilo.
0: 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You want to get those before they're gone. Saturday, June 13th, Ho'olulu Complex. That's the backside of the Afuksionin Civic Auditorium. If you haven't already won, here's your chance with us.
1: All right, what should we do? What should we do? Mm. What is today? Today is Wednesday.
0: Mm-hmm. Midweek.
1: We'll go for lucky caller number seven.
0: Number seven! Right here, right now, to the phone lines we go. 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
0: Good luck, cousins.

0: Stay ready, Hilo. Big Island, Saturday, June 13th. The big return. Looking forward to the Back to My Roots tour. Rebel Soldiers found us a caller number 7.
1: Yes, lucky number 7, my friend Randy Masuhara.
0: Randy!
1: Yeah, Randy!
0: Early birds!
1: Yay.
0: Mahalo for waking up with us on her way to see Rebel Soldiers live in concert Saturday, June 13th at the Ho'olulu Complex. 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Guaranteed to be another major
1: rager. As we get into our news, brought to you by Bob's

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1: Coming up in the news, this 6 o'clock hour throughout this midweek Aloha Wednesday. Hawaii police are investigating two separate suspicious deaths of elderly men recently found at residences on Papaya Farms Road in Pahoapuna. More details in our news today. The Hawaii Department of Human Services is notifying SNAP applicants and participants that some households may have inadvertently received a Sunbucks card instead of a regular EBT Kokua card due to an error by the state's EBT vendor. We'll talk more about what you need to know today. Hawaii Island Police arrested and charged 20-year-old Bronson Histo of Keaupuna in connection with a robbery at a Hilo shopping center. More details to come alongside more Mixed Plate news stories this May 27th.
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1: Hey.
0: Kicking off summer, right?
1: Lather
0: up. Get the sunscreen. Very, very important. A chemist who invented a preventive sunburn cream, who invented the first sunscreen, went on to start which cosmetic or makeup company?
1: Oh.
0: The chemist who actually invented sunscreen went on to start out which popular makeup or cosmetic company?
1: Makeup cosmetic company at 808-296-5999. Some fun facts and trivia this morning if you haven't honored us within the past 30 days.
0: And celebrate National Sunscreen Day by wearing some sunscreen.
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0: For the Holy Ghost Feast Celebration happening on Sunday, June 7th, Our Lady of Lourdes Parish in Honoka'a. 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
2: Money.
3: Hi. Is it Eugene Schuler or L'Oreal?
1: L'Oreal, there it is. Correct.
2: We heard it.
1: L'Oreal is correct. Who is this on the phone?
2: Who is this?
3: Well, this is Royden.
1: Royden. Yeah, knowing that it's L'Oreal, the company, the chemist who made sunscreen, actually was like, hey, this is a really great idea.
2: Branched out.
1: It was a chemist who started the company L'Oreal. Oh. So Royden, because you're so Akamai, you got yourself that $25 KB Extreme play card, okay?
3: Hey, right on. Thank you.
2: Yay. Royden, what doing this early morning? Heading to work, midweek, what you up to?
3: Oh, yeah, working right now.
2: Nice. Already in full effect. Well, brother, you tell everybody out there what station just made you our Akamai winner.
3: KWXX.
1: He was right. Eugene Schuler is the chemist who started L'Oreal because
2: 1909.
1: It's National Sunscreen Day because he was the first to make the sunburn cream, preventive sunburn cream, they called it.
2: Wow.
1: Went on to rename it as sunscreen, but he's the one that started it. A chemist started the makeup company L'Oreal. And they also went on to make shampoo, like you said, yeah?
2: I got some throwbacks growing up, yeah. Kiki, small kid days using the L'Oreal kid shampoo.
1: Yeah, they also do the hair color because you're worth it.
2: Right.
1: Because I'm worth it.
2: L'Oreal.
1: Yeah.
2: Family, you could be a winner. Like brother Royden out of Kona in an hour's time at 7:30, 6:40, midweek Aloha Wednesday in these final... Maybe today and tomorrow, and then all the kids, pal, officially.
1: Oh, yeah. Today's the May Day program for Waiakeawaena School, I know.
2: Big shout out to Waiakeawaena there in Hilo and to all of our schools across Hawaii Island and the Pai Aina.
1: Last couple days with award ceremonies.
2: And just lifting up and uplifting our students and their support system.
1: All right.
2: Our Keikiokaaina out there. So, Kani Kuehu got you. As you get there, going to work, pau hana, whatever it is this morning, we got you with more of the best in Feel Good Island Music, of course, from Kanaka Faia. Featuring Brotherhoods now.
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0: Nothing but the best in feel good island music. Kanaka Fire Brotherhood 645 family.
1: All right. Hey, good morning, you guys. It is Aloha Wednesday. We are halfway through the week.
0: You can do it, family, as we officially transition into a summer season with our keiki we were just talking about. And teachers, parents, support system, graduation party season. And then, of course, Saturday, June 13th, Rebel Soulja.
1: Hey, that's right. It's just weeks away now. We've been talking about it, but it's their Back to My Roots tour.
0: Yeah, coming to Hilo Big Island. We made a winner out of Randy this morning. Ray Jr. KWXX. We're excited and stoked to present and bring you Rebel Soulja's live in concert Saturday, June 13th, Ho'olulu Complex. That's behind of the Civic in Hilo. 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You want to get those before they're gone. 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

0: For the boys this morning, 6:52, we got to get you into some news, family.
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0: Mahalo, Kat. Good morning, family. In national news, U.S. consumer confidence declined slightly this month as gas prices stayed high and inflation remained elevated, a sharp contrast to soaring stock prices that have neared record levels. The Conference Board's Consumer Confidence Index slipped 0.7 points to 93.1 in May, the first decline after 3 months of gains. Gas prices have soared to a nationwide average of $4.49 a gallon from $2.98 just before the war began at the end of February, and have been at or above $4.50 a gallon for nearly all of May. Alongside news closer to home, the Hawaii Department of Human Services is notifying SNAP applicants and participants that some households may have inadvertently received a Sunbucks card instead of a regular EBT Kokua card due to an error by the state's EBT vendor, Fidelity Information Services. DHS estimates the approximately 800 households may have been impacted since the issue began around May 1st. DHS has notified staff statewide, and processing centers are assisting clients who need replacement cards. In other news, Hawaii Island Police arrested and charged 20-year-old Bronson Histo of Keaupuna in connection with a robbery at a Hilo shopping center where he allegedly used force against a store clerk while stealing jewelry. He was arrested on a warrant and charged with second-degree robbery and theft. Police continue to seek information from the public regarding the incident. Hawaii police also investigating two separate suspicious deaths of elderly men recently found at residences on Papaya Farms Road in Pahoa, Puna. Both cases are under active investigation with detectives involved and autopsies scheduled to determine causes of death. Police are asking anyone with information regarding these incidents to please come forward. Ohana family, those are your Mixed Plate News.

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1: How's the weather looking today, Kat?
0: Hilo side. Scattered showers mainly before noon. Partly sunny with a high near 78. Calm winds today, 5 to 9 miles per hour. Kailua Kona, sunny. High near 85. Calm winds as well. Pahala, we got sunny skies with a high near 81, wind 7 to 13 miles per hour. And Waimea, we got isolated showers, mostly sunny, high near 74, breezy 14 to 20 miles per hour, gusts as high as 28 miles per hour.
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1: Clarity, 6:58, action-packed 6 o'clock hour. We are back.
0: Yes, we are. We're here for you, so thanks for tuning in to us, even from Washington State.
1: Morning, Olympia.
0: Gotta say good morning to our friend Philip Ibarra, listening all the way in Washington State. He's a Wayuhino boy, yeah?
1: Our ohana there in beautiful Kau on the south side. And living up in Olympia, Washington, since the 70s. But I'm sending his aloha to all of the ohana there in Kau, our Kekoa ohana, and just all of the good memories growing up. And also sharing a little bit of growing up in the Waiohinu boys.
0: I know the Waiohinu boys. Yeah. I love it. So he wants to hear some local music for them. But he's listening to us from Washington State. Says he listens whenever he can.
1: Kekoas, the Wangi Wens, all our Kautais there. And Kamaoro, big shout out to you folks this morning. And mahalo for the call,
0: Thank you, Philip.
1: As we approach the 7 o'clock hour, big shout out and aloha as well to Kona, to Brother Calvin and the crew at KB Extreme. 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

0: Why is Derek Kawakami running for lieutenant governor? Just listen.
1: What people want is somebody they can relate to. 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And in trying times, people want somebody that can lead but still bring warmth and comfort and hope and love into people's hearts.
0: Mayor Derek Kawakami knows the people of Hawaii, and he knows they deserve more than just another candidate.
1: It's never been about power. 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
1: All right. Richard Schiff celebrates his birthday. He's a TV actor. He was in The West Wing. He's always like a really intense character. He was in Ballers, The Good Doctor. He was a bad guy in NCIS. He was a real bad guy. 71st birthday today.
0: Wow.
1: Yep, that's all I got.
0: We got any local celebs out there? We got a few.
1: Okay.
0: We got a text from our dear friend and mama councilwoman and aloha advocate. She does it all. It's our friend Ashley Kirkwicks.
1: Hey!
0: Her Keiki celebrating birthday.
1: No
0: baby girl.
1: Way. Aww.
0: Not so baby anymore.
1: Okay.
0: 14. Aria Kaleikamaho Kalani Brown.
1: What?
0: With love from mom.
1: She's 14. Ashley, did you have her when you were 12? Wow, you have a 14-year-old? That's crazy.
0: Always tuned in here with us, especially for the morning quiz questions. Even though they kind of get in. It's,
1: come on, you guys, I believe in you. You can do it.
0: One of these days you guys can get in with
1: us. Happy
0: birthday. Happy 14.
1: Nice.
0: Again, Aria Kaleikamaho Kalani Brown, of course, Mom Ashley, Dad Kau'i, and brother as well, from your entire ohana. In our ohana, in our village, we got to say happy birthday to sweetie girl, Ihi Mailani. This comes especially with lots of love from Papa Rhino.
1: Hey!
0: Our cousin Rhino's mopuna here.
1: Nice.
0: 1 year. Blessed day, many more to come. Love Papa Rhino and Uncle Rylan. Au olilaha na Ihi Mailani, sweetie girl.
1: Happy birthday. If it's your birthday, happy birthday to you too. Oh.

0: 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Happy birthday as well. Happy 20th birthday to Ryan John Hudman, celebrating today as well.
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1: 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We'll talk more about it in our news today. Alongside news closer to home, the Hawaii Department of Human Services is notifying SNAP applicants and participants that some households may have inadvertently received a Sunbucks card instead of a regular EBT Kokua card due to an error by the state's EBT vendor. More details this hour. Hawaii police are investigating two separate suspicious deaths of elderly men recently found at residences on Papaya Farms Road in Pahoapuna. And Hawaii Island Police arrested and charged 20-year-old Bronson Histo of Keaupuna in connection with a robbery at a Hilo shopping center. All those Mixed Plate news stories and more news this Aloha Wednesday.
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1: How's our weather today?
0: Okay, Waimea, we got isolated showers, mostly sunny, high near 74. Breezy, though, 14 to 20 miles per hour. Gusts as high as 28 miles per hour. Pahala, sunny with a high near 81. North winds, 7 to 13 miles per hour. Kailua Kona, sunny with a high near 85. Calm winds, though. And Hilo, scattered showers mainly before noon, partly sunny with a high near 78, winds 5 to 9 miles per hour.
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1: Blessed to see a brand new day with you. Ohana, we woke up to see it and hope to make an Akamai winner out of you like we did Royden an hour ago.
0: Yes, we did, because we're just minutes away from our quiz question. Enough for grabs. We have a Malama Kako men's size large lay design shirt in olive green. Really nice color too. If you want to see what it looks like, you can go to AlohaGrown.com. They have the whole thing there. They're doing a collaboration with the Food Basket.
1: Yeah.
0: Or Aloha Grown and local artist Kyla Ogawa in support of the Food Basket. So you got a couple days left of May. 100% of the proceeds from the shirts and tote bags designed by Kyla will go directly to the Food Basket.
1: And we're more than happy to bless all of you to pass about 2 weeks, maybe a little over, of these beautifully designed shirts by, again, our Ogawa Ohana Kyla. Big shout out to her. Your chance to win, 5 minutes away, plus the music of Stan Walker. Our cousin Stan Walker after the break.
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0: Hi there.
1: Hey, thanks for coming in. Welcome to HPM.
2: Thanks, sir.
1: Something I can help you with today?
0: We're ready for a new home, and we heard about your home packages.
1: Oh, home. Congrats. All right, so how big of a house do you want?
0: Big.
2: Small.
1: Let me ask a little differently. How many bedrooms?
2: Three.
0: Or four.
1: And bathrooms?
0: Three.
2: And a half. That's my quiet time.
1: I understand. And you guys have kids?
0: Nah, no kids. Yet.
2: Excuse me?
0: We'll talk later.
1: Okay, so any plans to have parents move in?
0: No.
1: At least you can agree on that. So, let's see. Do you like to cook?
2: I like to eat.
0: You're not helping, Joe. I do love to cook.
2: Yeah, but we don't entertain that much.
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1: Yo. 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Morning Quiz question brought to you by our friends at the Event Center at the Arc of Hilo. 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
0: Oh yeah, earlier at 6:30 we had Roy Dan and just now we had Roy. Hey.
1: Wow. Yeah. Team Roys today. 7:40 all across Hawaii. We take a break. We roll right into music out of Ka'o Creta and then some full news this Aloha Wednesday. Stay tuned.
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And deflate all balloons after your celebration. 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
0: Mahalo, Kat. Good morning, family. In national and world news, Oreo is teaming up with K-pop supergroup BTS to capitalize on consumers' growing interest in global flavors. The BTS-themed Oreos will go on sale next month for a limited time. The cookies feature purple wafers in a nod to the band's signature color and a cream center that tastes like a brown sugar-stuffed Korean pancake. In other news, U.S. consumer confidence declined slightly this month as gas prices stayed high and inflation remained elevated, a sharp contrast to soaring stock prices that have neared record levels. The Conference Board's Consumer Confidence Index slipped 0.7 points to 93.1 in May, the first decline after 3 months of gains. Gas prices have soared to a nationwide average of $4.49 a gallon from $2.98 just before the war began at the end of February, and have been at or above $4.50 a gallon for nearly all of May. News closer to home, Manu Powers announced her candidacy for Hawaii County Council District 7, representing areas in Holualoa, Honalo, Kahalu'u Keauhou, and Kailua Kona. Her priorities include housing affordability, infrastructure, support for local businesses and agriculture, and sustainable community development. Powers is endorsed by Councilmember Rebecca Villegas. The Hawaii Department of Human Services is notifying SNAP applicants and participants that some households may have inadvertently received a Sunbucks card instead of a regular EBT Kokua card due to an error by the state's EBT vendor, Fidelity Information Services. DHS estimates that approximately 800 households may have been impacted since the issue began around May 1st. DHS has notified staff statewide, and processing centers are assisting clients who need replacement cards. In other news, Hawaii Island Police arrested and charged 20-year-old Bronson Histo of Keaupuna in connection with a robbery at a Hilo shopping center where he allegedly used force against a store clerk while stealing jewelry. He was arrested on a warrant and charged with second-degree robbery and theft. Police continue to seek information from the public regarding the incident. And Hawaii police are also investigating two separate suspicious deaths of elderly men recently found at residences on Papaya Farms Road in Pahuapuna. Both cases are under active investigation with detectives involved and autopsies scheduled to determine the causes of death. Police are asking anyone with information regarding these incidents to come forward. Ohana family, those are your news stories this Aloha Wednesday.
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1: How's the weather looking today, my friend?
0: Hilo side, we got scattered showers, mainly before noon, partly sunny with a high near 78, winds 5 to 9 miles per hour. Kailua Kona, sunny with a high near 85, calm winds today. Pahala side, sunny with a high near 81, north wind 7 to 13 miles per hour. And Waimea, isolated showers, mostly sunny, high near 74, breezy, 14 to 20 miles per hour, gusts as high as 28 miles per hour.
1: 751, let us know where you're listening from. We had Olympia, Washington. We can add that to the list now.
0: Yeah.
1: Earlier this morning.
0: Yay.
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0: Frank Ta the Third, Kalenaku 755, rounding out this 7 o'clock hour.
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0: Shout outs, family, at 808-296-5999. We got brother Dan tuned in from San Juan Capistrano, California.
1: What? All right.
0: Says,
1: I
0: listens
1: love it.
0: Every day. Our aloha to you as well, Dan. Mahalo nui.
1: Out
0: Daniel
1: in
0: Clark.
1: California. And our friend Kavina reconnecting with us from Kau side. He said, mahalo for KWXX for now broadcasting in Kau side. They feel included. They feel seen. Plus, you know, when he used to listen to us a long time before, when he moved from Kona, I guess, to Kau side, lost touch, and he feels like he lost a family member, and we're back. We're family reunion.
0: Reunited, and it feels also good.
1: Yes.
0: Especially for our south side. We have Ohana there as well.
1: Yeah, my parents are from Kau side.
0: The four corners of the island is really Ohana, as Auntie Irene would say. Yeah. Ohana kako. We carry on. Ohana, friends, family, and fans of Feel Good Island Music 810. We got you with Kanaka Minute.
1: Oh, yeah. Today's Wednesday, so it's things that make you go, we're going to be talking story about an AI-powered pet translator. You ever wondered what your pets were thinking or feeling?
0: AI.
1: They're talking about the Chinese. I tell you, they're starting it up. We'll talk next about level. The AI pet translator.
0: Wow. Take me out for a walk. Okay, it's right here with us. Got to stay tuned to hear more. More of the best in Feel Good Island Music after the break. Seven Sons and Fia.
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0: Esawa KWXX 101.5 Kona 94.7 Hilo. And yes, Ka'u Kat and Ku'ehu, getting you into Kanaka Minute.
1: 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You can be the hit of your grad party with a sandwich platter from Manono Mini Mart, Hilo's convenient store, home to East Hawaii's best sandwiches for years. It's Manono Mini Mart. And Pono's used cars just down from the airport on Kanoilihua Avenue. Everyone at Pono's would like to say mahalo, Big Island community, supporting them all these years. And they really appreciate your business and the referrals that you send their way. They look forward to serving you for many more years to come.
0: You made it, Ohana, the last aloha Wednesday in May, midweek here at the Lu'au.
1: Yes, and because it's Wednesday, it's things that make you go, huh? True story, an AI-powered pet translator says it has a 95% accuracy rate.
0: Wow.
1: This is a complicated way to find out that your dog wants a treat. A Chinese startup claims to have built the first genuinely functional AI-powered pet translator. And it already has over 10,000 pre-orders.
0: Wow.
1: 10,000 people are saying, I want one. Hangzhou-based Meng Xiaoyi says its wearable device, which clips around a pet's neck, can interpret cat and dog vocalizations, emotions, and behavioral cues with an accuracy rate approaching 95%. Built on Alibaba's Qwen large language model and millions of animal voice print data points, priced at about $118.
0: Not too bad. The gadget
1: generated intense debate almost immediately on Chinese social media. People were arguing back and forth like, that's not, how can you actually say it's accurate? You don't really know what they're, you know, people are arguing back and forth. As you would imagine, skeptics pointed out that the company founded in January hasn't released a single independent study or accuracy test to back up its headline claim, saying, you say it's 95%, but where's the proof? They want proof.
0: Wow.
1: All it has offered so far are promotional videos of colorful speech bubbles appearing next to a meowing cat and barking dog saying, I'm hungry, give me a snack. Despite that, though, the device secured $1 million in seed funding. Like, people are investing in it and saying, I believe you guys, keep up the good work. Let's go.
0: I feel like this is what we would see on Shark Tank or something. One of those products in front of the sharks.
1: And people are already pre-ordering it. I'm like, you know, if you're a real pet owner and if you spend enough time with your pet.
0: You know your pet.
1: Especially
0: the putty cats. You know your cat. The cats.
1: Yes, you know the I'm hungry cry. You know the I want attention and I want to play with you bark.
0: The side eyes from your cat.
1: Yeah,
0: Leave me alone
1: side eye. You know the growl. You know the leave me alone, I'm tired. But I guess they're trying to say that AI-powered translator for pets. We'll see if this becomes a thing. I see it as one day, but I don't know if this is the one.
0: Right now, they haven't even
1: offered any proof. So I agree with those skeptics because I'm like that. Like, show me proof. I need to see proof. But we'll see.
0: The proof is in
1: the wolf?
0: In the poodle. The other proof is in the wolf.
1: The proof is in the poodle.
0: Proof is in the poodle. The proof is in the wolf. You know your pet's best, family.
1: I think maybe someday, but not right, meow. Okay. 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
0: I want a device that can read the mind of the monk seal.

0: beautiful melody there. In the pen of Kainani Kahonaele, 8:17 Aloha Wednesday, wrapping up Kanaka Minute.
1: All right, getting into our news brought to you by Tetsumen. Tetsumen, they serve authentic yakitori using Japanese Binchotan charcoal. Voted best ramen in East Hawaii for the past 5 years in a row. They're located in the

0: Human Services is notifying SNAP applicants and participants that some households may have inadvertently received a Sunbucks card instead of a regular EBT Kokua card due to an error by the state's EBT vendor. In other news, Hawaii Island Police arrested and charged 20-year-old Bronson Histo of Kaupuna. This in connection with a robbery at a Hilo shopping center. Hawaii Police also investigating two separate suspicious deaths of elderly men recently found at residences on Papaya Farms Road in Pahoa. Plus, in national news, U.S. consumer confidence declined slightly this month as gas prices stayed high and inflation remained elevated, a sharp contrast to soaring stock prices that have neared record levels. All those news stories and more this May 27th.
1: 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They serve authentic yakitori using Japanese Binchotan charcoal. Voted best ramen in East Hawaii for the past 5 years in a row. You can find them at the Manono Marketplace. 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
0: 818, we got you with more talk story and more feel-good island music. Here's some Way Back Wednesday, John Yamasato of Pure Heart, Mailani Makainai of Kiahivai. Oh,
1: way cover. 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
0: Yeah, for families across 13 states. We'll talk about that. That's our feel good story this hour.
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0: Smokey Robinson and the Miracles. John Yamasato, Mailani Makainai. Of course, Pure Heart and Kiahi Vai took on that one.
1: Love it.
0: Sharing it with you on this way back Wednesday.
1: All right. Hey, we got to talk about something awesome this hour, our feel-good story, how over the Memorial Day week,

0: The message in the music, Big Mountain, Way Back Wednesday. Take that leap of faith right here with us. We've been making a winner out of you every weekday morning. Ray Jr. KWXX presents Rebel Soldiers. Yay. Everybody's leaping to that concert.
1: Back to my roots.
0: Yeah. Saturday, June 13th, you're invited. Ho'olulu Complex behind of the Civic in Hilo. 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Get those before they're gone. Yeah, concert is coming. Don't miss that long-awaited return. Rebel Soldiers to Hilo, Saturday, June 13th. Guaranteed to be another
1: major rager. Our feel-good story talks about how over the Memorial Day weekend, initiative by Tunnel to Towers Foundation paid off 25 mortgages for families across 13 states, wow, including two Southern California Gold Star families honoring Austin Wampler and Juan Calderon. Wampler died from service-connected cancer in 2025, while Calderon was killed in Afghanistan in 2004, and the mortgage payoffs are intended to ease financial burdens for the families they left behind.
0: Oh, Hannah. Yeah.
1: I love that they did this.
0: Wow.
1: The organization says donor support makes the program possible as it continues efforts to assist military families and first responders. This year, marking the 25th anniversary of the September 11th attacks, Tunnel to Towers plans to provide 343 mortgage-free homes in tribute to the 343 members of the New York City Fire Department who died responding to the attack.
0: Absolutely.
1: I love this. Tunnels to Towers Foundation. Over the Memorial Day weekend, honoring our vets, or our
0: first responders,
1: our fallen first responders and fallen military family members. So thank you for easing the burden of the mortgage. Is a huge thing. Otherwise, they can end up homeless.
0: Right.
1: So big mahalo to them for doing this.
0: Wow, 25 yep. years ago.
1: Still, I know, oh, right? The 9/11
0: attacks.
1: Kind
0: of hit too. I was like,
1: 25 years ago. Yeah.
0: Your first of two feel good news stories, heartfelt today. We take a break. We appreciate you for waking up with us every weekday morning. Ohana. And we got more of the best in feel good island music and full news coming your way.
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0: Hawaiian car. At least she's got a horn. Uncle Mo Daipalani. Love you, miss you. We're just talking about Uncle.
1: I know. Just talking about how we miss him, yeah.
0: 8:46. Aloha Wednesday. Welcome back, family. Yeah.
1: Getting into our news, brought to you by Charter Hawaii Spectrum, where you can make anything possible because you have a connection that's built for everywhere. That's Life Unlimited. That's Spectrum. Mahalo.

0: That's Spectrum.
1: Mahalo, Kat. Good morning, family. In national and world news, Oreo is teaming up with K-pop supergroup BTS to capitalize on consumers' growing interest in global flavors. The BTS-themed Oreos will go on sale next month for a limited time. The cookies feature purple wafers in a nod to the band's signature color and a cream center that tastes like a brown sugar-stuffed Korean pancake. In other news, U.S. consumer confidence declined slightly this month as gas prices stayed high and inflation remained elevated, a sharp contrast to soaring stock prices that have neared record levels. The Conference Board's Consumer Confidence Index slipped 0.7 points to 93.1 in May, the first decline after 3 months of gains. Gas prices have soared to a nationwide average of $4.49 a gallon from $2.98 just before the war began at the end of February and have been at or above $4.50 a gallon for nearly all of May. News closer to home, Manu Powers announced her candidacy for Hawaii County Council District 7 representing areas in Holualoa, Honalo, Kahalu'ukeaho, and Kailua Kona. Her priorities include housing affordability, infrastructure, support for local businesses and agriculture, and sustainable community development. Powers is endorsed by Councilmember Rebecca Villegas. The Hawaii Department of Human Services is notifying SNAP applicants and participants that some households may have inadvertently received a Sunbucks card instead of a regular EBT Kokua card due to an error by the state's EBT vendor, Fidelity Information Services. DHS estimates that approximately 800 households may have been impacted since the issue began around May 1st. DHS has notified staff statewide and processing centers are assisting clients who need replacement cards. In other news, Hawaii Island Police arrested and charged 20-year-old Bronson Histo of Keaupuna in connection with a robbery at a Hilo shopping center where he allegedly used force against a store clerk while stealing jewelry. He was arrested on a warrant and charged with second-degree robbery and theft. Police continue to seek information from the public regarding the incident. And Hawaii police are also investigating two separate suspicious deaths of elderly men recently found at residences on Papaya Farms Road in Pahoapuna. Both cases are under active investigation with detectives involved and autopsies scheduled to determine the causes of death. Police are asking anyone with information regarding these incidents to come forward. Ohana family, those are your news stories this Aloha Wednesday.
0: 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That's Life Unlimited. That's Spectrum.
1: We'll be right back. 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

0: Our Tita and friend Ira Love, we love you for listening, for the phone calls, for the shout outs.
1: I know.
0: Buddy Love.
1: Gotta say what's up to all our friends listening all over the place. Let's see. Earlier we had Philip Ibarra calling in from Washington State, from Olympia, saying he's, you know, from the Waiohino boys.
0: Yeah.
1: Miss his family, love his family and all that.
0: Our Ohana, our Ibarra Ohana, just so many ties to our district of Kau. And we had extra love from Kavina earlier too.
1: Yeah, that's right. Our family in Kau. Well, Crystal and Megan called in. And they said they wanted to send a song out to Uncle Philip, who's listening, they said.
0: Sending love, aloha back.
1: Back to Washington State. So they requested a song, Special Place. So we'll play that in a little bit for our friend Philip.
0: Mahalo for the calls,
1: thanks,
0: family.
1: Crystal. Thanks, Megan.
0: We got you guys. Speaking of music, the Hilo Summer Birthday Bash concert is coming to the Grand Naniloa Crown Room Friday, June 19th. Doors open at 4, show starts at 5. All ages are welcome, featuring Sudden Rush, Ho'aikane, Pohaku, Kuanatown's Finest will be there, and Namana Vahine, stoked to feature Chardonnay, Tehani, and Kule music. 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
1: Okay.
0: How about, you know where I grew up, in the housing, you gotta borrow sugar sometime. Like borrow some salt, it's not enough.
1: Yeah.
0: And you know what gets me is driving around weeks.
1: Weekends.
0: Over and over and over again.
1: Yeah.
0: And you see the same cars, and when you see that nice looking lady that you like attracted to.
1: Own guy.
0: But like flex. But it's Polynesia, it's Hawaiian.
1: Yeah, that's right.
0: That's the joy of being here.
1: That's right.
0: So don't forget where you come from.
1: Uh-huh.

0: And we want to thank Iona Car Sales, where service and integrity are a family tradition.
1: Right into the 9 o'clock hour, 9:03 midweek here with Kat and Kweho. It's the final hour of the Lu'au.
0: Yes, it is. So we got news at the bottom of the hour, feel-good story, and a shout-out, actually, this morning.
1: Yeah, we do a dedication to Grandma, who lost her husband today last year. This especially comes from the Ohana. Love you, Grandma Colleen and Papa Bill. The Ohana says, may your love live on forever. Love all of your mo'opuna, your grandkids this morning. Wanted to send love and aloha to Grandma Colleen and Papa Bill's passing 1 year ago.
0: Wow, yeah.
1: So, we didn't have
0: We didn't have the song, but we have something else that's really pretty.
1: We get extra special feel-good island music from the pen of Israel. Ka'anoi kamaka viva ole for Grandma Colleen this morning from all of your grandkids. Meke aloha nui in remembrance of Papa Bill 1 year later.
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0: you, baby. 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They're talking to you. They're talking to us.
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0: Hey, mahalo for tuning in and having us on wherever you go, wherever you are.
1: Another beautiful day all across our island home and beyond. Mahalo for keeping in touch with us at 808-296-5999. Big shout out to all of our Haumana, our Keiki Oka'aina, last 2 days of school.
0: Yes, I know that Waiakeaina right now, they're streaming online too, but you can watch their May Day program going on in just a few. It hasn't started yet, but it's supposed to start in like any minute now.
1: Finishing off the school year strong.
0: Yeah.
1: To Aramakua, to Kupuna, and of course, Arakumu. Teachers, faculty, and staff and support system, mahalo nui.
0: Speaking of Keiki, coming up this hour, our feel-good story talks about how a Rhode Island community surprises a boy with a rare genetic disorder with a special tree house.
1: Nice.
0: Yes. Community love when they built. Yeah, when they take care of the Keiki and the community comes together. I love these stories.
1: Helping hands, family. Be the example today and always. Coming up, more music as well after these special messages. Chanel Sung and the latest from Brother Vaughn Valentino.
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1: Why is Derek Kawakami running for lieutenant governor? 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
1: Mahalo, Kat. Good morning, family. In national and world news, Oreo is teaming up with K-pop supergroup BTS to capitalize on consumers' growing interest in global flavors. The BTS-themed Oreos will go on sale next month for a limited time. The cookies feature purple wafers in a nod to the band's signature color and a cream center that tastes like a brown sugar-stuffed Korean pancake. In other news, U.S. consumer confidence declined slightly this month as gas prices stayed high and inflation remained elevated, a sharp contrast to soaring stock prices that have neared record levels. The Conference Board's Consumer Confidence Index slipped 0.7 points to 93.1 in May, the first decline after 3 months of gains. Gas prices have soared to a nationwide average of $4.49 a gallon from $2.98 just before the war began at the end of February and have been at or above $4.50 a gallon for nearly all of May. News closer to home, Manu Powers announced her candidacy for Hawaii County Council District 7 representing areas in Holualoa, Honalo, Kahalu'ukeahu, and Kailua Kona. Her priorities include housing affordability, infrastructure, support for local businesses, and agriculture, and sustainable community development. Powers is endorsed by Councilmember Rebecca Villegas. The Hawaii Department of Human Services is notifying SNAP applicants and participants that some households may have inadvertently received a Sunbucks card instead of a regular EBT Kokua card due to an error by the state's EBT vendor, Fidelity Information Services. DHS estimates that approximately 800 households may have been impacted since the issue began around May 1st. DHS has notified staff statewide and processing centers are assisting clients who need replacement cards. In other news, Hawaii Island Police arrested and charged 20-year-old Bronson Histo of Keaupuna in connection with a robbery at a Hilo shopping center where he allegedly used force against a store clerk while stealing jewelry. He was arrested on a warrant and charged with second-degree robbery and theft. Police continue to seek information from the public regarding the incident. And Hawaii police are also investigating two separate suspicious deaths of elderly men recently found at residences on Papaya Farms Road in Pahoapuna. Both cases are under active investigation with detectives involved and autopsies scheduled to determine the causes of death. Police are asking anyone with information regarding these incidents to come forward. Ohana family, those are your news stories this Aloha Wednesday.
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1: Our final feel-good story for today talks about how the community of Bristol, Rhode Island, recently organized a surprise celebration for 8-year-old Nolan Thompson, who's undergoing chemotherapy for a rare genetic condition that causes tumors on nerve tissue. Nolan and his 5-year-old sister Avery rode to Mount Hope High School in a fire truck with a police escort, believing he was there to receive an award from the town. Nolan is currently receiving his second round of chemotherapy for tumors affecting his brain and optic nerve, while Avery recently underwent open heart surgery after doctors discovered a hole in her heart.
0: Oh my goodness.
1: Their father, Seth Thompson, says the family faced months of anxiety while supporting both children through medical treatment. Community members helped the family with meal trains, gift cards, and other support during that time. Now, when the family arrived at the school, they were greeted by police officers, firefighters, students, staff, and Nolan's classmates wearing Team Nolan shirts, along with people dressed as SpongeBob SquarePants and Patrick Star. After receiving a town proclamation, Nolan discovered the main surprise: a pineapple-shaped treehouse built through a partnership between Rosemary's Wish Kids and the school's construction management class. The treehouse includes hammock swings, television, and outlook tower.
0: Action.
1: And Nolan reacted by shouting, "I love it." This community went all out for these kids.
0: Obviously, he's a big SpongeBob fan. SquarePants.
1: I know, made a pineapple just for him.
0: There's enough pineapple up in the tree. Nolan SquarePants.
1: I know. I thought that was so cool.
0: You never know what people going through, family.
1: Man, these first responders, medical teachers. Journeys. Yeah, they all went all out for him. I love it.
0: Right on, community. Let it inspire our island community here at home as well. Do what you can, where you can, how you can.
1: Yeah.
0: That of empathy. We take a break. Classic Kapena. We go dance some Masese and Words It Way to wrap up our time together.
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0: making room for bigger and better opportunities. You're never behind. Rather, it says here, you're in the part that builds everything. So keep on building.
1: Wow.
0: Keep on working hard. Keep on choosing to make a difference in your community and our Lahui. Keep going.
1: I love it. Put on your running shoes. Let's go.
0: There you go.
1: Let's go.
0: Make it happen. 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
1: Yeah, even walking shoes. That's right. Pace yourself.
0: Even if we got to crawl sometimes through life, we go through a lot of family, but just know that you're not alone. And we hope that at some point throughout these weekday mornings, 5 to 10 a.m., we bring you some joy.
1: Yeah. Thanks for tuning in. You guys have a wonderful rest of your Wednesday. We'll be back tomorrow. G Cruz is up next. KJ in the afternoon. You guys be blessed and always look up.
0: All around the world to all of our listeners from Kanakuehu, Ahui, Ho, Akuna.
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Will's proud. We are KWXX, your Feel Good Island Music Station. Happy Aloha Wednesday to you. It's me, G. Cruz. Last handful of days of the month of May here. Last day of the month coming up this weekend. Safety check reminder. Get them done. Get your safety checks done before the end of the month. And we get into the month of June. Last day of the month, this Sunday for May. We got more Feel Good Island music here. Common Kings, Since I Woke Up on KWXX.

0: The Green, I Will, we are KWXX, your feel-good island music station. You know, the rise of prices everywhere. Some places are trying to make things cheaper and more affordable. Japanese government is having problems dropping sales tax on food because the registers they're using won't accept 0% tax. Crazy. Real world headline. We'll talk about that. Full story, 150, all brought to you by Kododa Liquor. We'll be right back. Kolohe Kai and Tai Tai right after this.
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all with our news this hour. Here's the latest from the newsroom. Hawaii Island police are investigating two separate suspicious deaths of elderly men recently found in residences on Papaya Farms Road in Pahoa. Both cases are under active investigation with detectives involved and autopsies scheduled to determine causes of death. Police are asking anyone with information regarding those incidents to come forward. Hawaii Island police arrested and charged 20-year-old Bronson Histo of Keaau in connection with a robbery at a Hilo shopping center where he allegedly used force against a store clerk while stealing jewelry. He was arrested on a warrant and charged with second-degree robbery and theft. Police continue to seek information from the public regarding the incident. The Hawaii Department of Human Services is notifying SNAP applicants and participants that some households may have inadvertently received a Sunbucks card instead of a regular EBT Kokua card due to an error by the state's EBT vendor, Fidelity Information Services. DHS estimates that approximately 800 households may have been impacted since the issue began around May 1st. DHS is notifying staff statewide, and processing centers are assisting clients who need replacement cards. Manu Powers announced her candidacy for Hawaii County Council District 7, representing areas including Ho'olualoa, Honolulu, Kahului Keoho, and Kailua Kona. Her priorities include housing affordability, infrastructure, support for local businesses and agriculture, and sustainable community development. Powers is endorsed by council member Rebecca Villegas. Uganda authorities have ordered the closure of the border with Congo amid a surge in Ebola cases. The decision was made by a local Ebola task force. This comes after a rise of Ugandan health workers exposed to Ebola in Congolese patients who crossed the border before the outbreak was declared on May 15th. Uganda has reported 7 cases of Ebola, including a 59-year-old man who died in Kampala on May 14th. Meanwhile, the number of suspected Ebola cases in eastern Congo is nearing 1,000, with at least 220 suspected deaths. Immigration and Customs Enforcement detainees are taking their own lives at a pace that's unprecedented in the agency's two-decade history, highlighting what experts call failures in care and oversight. An Associated Press investigation finds that at least 10 ICE detainees have died by suicide since President Donald Trump returned to office in January of 2025 and ordered ICE to increase arrests and deportations. That includes 7 deaths in October, already the most in one fiscal year, with several months remaining. The increased pace of suicides exceeds the growth in ICE's detainee population. The deaths happen at detention facilities operated by private contractors and local jails run by sheriffs. All were men and most were Hispanic. And finally, Oreo is teaming up with K-pop supergroup BTS to capitalize on consumers' growing interest in global flavors. The BTS-themed Oreos will go on sale next month for a limited time. The cookies feature purple wafers in a nod to the band's signature color and a creme center that tastes like hotok, a brown sugar stuffed Korean pancake. Taking a look at your weather, we got that online at kwxx.com. Mix of sun and clouds in East Hawaii, trades 10 to 15 miles per hour. Few clouds tonight, trades 5 to 10, lows near 67. West Hawaii, showers early. Mix of sun and clouds into the afternoon, trades 10 to 15 miles per hour today. Few clouds tonight, trades 5 to 10, lows near 74 degrees. 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

Classic Inner Circle Black Roses there. We are KWXX. We're getting set for Rebel Soldiers live in concert June 13th, Hilo Town, Saturday, all with Ray Jr. and KWXX. 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Come and join Rebel Soldiers for their Back to My Roots tour. Going to be happening at the parking lot behind the Afuction Inn Civic Auditorium. Guaranteed to be another major rager with Rebel Soldiers, Ray Jr. and KWXX. We'll be right back. Hawaiian Style Band and Remelo right after this.

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0: 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We got more feel-good island music as we round out your 10 o'clock hour. Sudden Rush and High Water after this.
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7: Aloha, this is Stan Lawrence from Orchid Land Surf Shop, reporting from Hilo Bay with the Dakine. KWXX Island-Wide Surf Update for this Wednesday, May 27th. And small craft advisories continue in effect for all Hawaiian waters exposed to the northeast trade winds of 15 to 25 knots. And surf here in the northeast shore is 2 to 4 feet with some larger sets. Beach breaks and points up Hamakua and North Kohala, 2 to 4 feet. The northwest is flat to a foot. Southwest shore, 2 to 3, and the southeast shore, 2 to 4 feet. A 2.3 high tide, 142 today. 0.8 low tide, 752 this evening. Your sunset, 6:54. Tomorrow sunrise, 5:41 a.m. And Orchid Land Surf is open today till 5 p.m. Have a great Wednesday. That's the Doc Hine Orchid Land Surf Update. 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

Wavy, 2 a.m. in Kamawela. We are KWXX. Coming up later, crazy real world headline here. And today's headline, well, Japanese government having problems dropping sales tax on food because the registers they're using won't accept 0% tax. Trying to help out the people there, but technology not letting them. We'll talk about it. Coming up, crazy real world headline, 150 full story brought to you by our friends over at Kodota Liquor. Here's Harold Kama Jr. now on KWXX.

0: 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They're going to be their great electrifying Las Vegas show coming to Hawaii Island. 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We'll be right back. JKP and Akolu right after this.
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Great supporters here, along with Hilo Benioff Medical Center, in observing Stroke Awareness Month in May. Know the signs of stroke and be fast when calling 911 at the first signs of stroke. All with our news this hour. Here's the latest from the newsroom. Hawaii Island Police are investigating two separate suspicious deaths of elderly men recently found in residences on Papaya Farms Road in Pahoa. Both cases are under active investigation with detectives involved and autopsies scheduled to determine causes of death. Police are asking anyone with information regarding those incidents to come forward. Hawaii Island Police arrested and charged 20-year-old Bronson Histo of Keaau in connection with a robbery at a Hilo shopping center where he allegedly used force against a store clerk while stealing jewelry. He was arrested on a warrant and charged with second-degree robbery and theft. Police continue to seek information from the public regarding the incident. The Hawaii Department of Human Services is notifying SNAP applicants and participants that some households may have inadvertently received a Sunbucks card instead of a regular EBT

0: Kokua card due to an error by the state's EBT vendor, Fidelity Information Services. DHS estimates that approximately 800 households may have been impacted since the issue began around May 1st. DHS is notifying staff statewide, and processing centers are assisting clients who need replacement cards. Manu Power has announced her candidacy for Hawaii County Council District 7, representing areas including Hualualoa, Honolulu, Kahului Keoho, and Kailua Kona. Her priorities include housing affordability, infrastructure, support for local businesses and agriculture, and sustainable community development. Powers is endorsed by council member Rebecca Villegas. Uganda authorities have ordered the closure of the border with Congo amid a surge in Ebola cases. The decision was made by a local Ebola task force. This comes after a rise of Ugandan health workers exposed to Ebola in Congolese patients who crossed the border before the outbreak was declared on May 15th. Uganda has reported 7 cases of Ebola, including a 59-year-old man who died in Kampala on May 14th. Meanwhile, the number of suspected Ebola cases in eastern Congo is nearing 1,000, with at least 220 suspected deaths. Immigration and Customs Enforcement detainees are taking their own lives at a pace that's unprecedented in the agency's two-decade history, highlighting what experts call failures in care and oversight. An Associated Press investigation finds that at least 10 ICE detainees have died by suicide since President Donald Trump returned to office in January of 2025 and ordered ICE to increase arrests and deportations. That includes 7 deaths in October, already the most in one fiscal year, with several months remaining. The increased pace of suicides exceeds the growth in ICE's detainee population. The deaths happen at detention facilities operated by private contractors and local jails run by sheriffs. All were men and most were Hispanic. And finally, Oreo is teaming up with K-pop supergroup BTS to capitalize on consumers' growing interest in global flavors. The BTS-themed Oreos will go on sale next month for a limited time. The cookies feature purple wafers in a nod to the band's signature color and a creme center that tastes like hotok, a brown sugar stuffed Korean pancake. Taking a look at your forecast here, we got that available at KWXX.com. West Hawaii, you got showers early, mix of sun and clouds into the afternoon. Trades 10 to 15 miles per hour. Few clouds tonight, trades 5 to 10, lows near 74. East Hawaii, mix of sun and clouds, trades 10 to 15 miles per hour. Few clouds tonight, trades 5 to 10, lows near 67 degrees. 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Coming right back with Jonna Patikin and Pound for Pound after this.
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0: 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I'm your midday guy, G. Cruz, as we get set for a great concert event, the Hilo Summer Birthday Bash Concert coming to the Grand on Hilo Crown Room. It's going to be Friday, June 19th. Going to be featuring Sudden Rush, Ho'aikane, Pohaku, Kona Town's Finest, and Na Mana Vahine, featuring Chardonnay, Tihani, and Ku'ule music. Doors open at 4. Show starts at 5. All ages welcome. 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We'll be right back taking you through your Wednesday here, rounding out the month of May and the school year. Last day of school for many schools tomorrow. Kapena and Anuhea right after this.
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0: Anuhea, follow me. We are KWXX 150 coming up. Crazy Real World headline, all brought to you by Kadota Liquor. You know, some places are trying to help people by dropping prices. Japanese government having problems doing that, dropping sales tax on food because the registers won't accept 0% tax. We'll talk about that crazy real world headline, all brought to you by our friends over at Kadota Liquor. We'll be right back as we round out your 11 o'clock hour right after this.
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1: Aloha, this is Stan Lawrence from Orchid Land Surf Shop reporting from Hilo Bay with the Dakine. KWXX Island-Wide Surf Update for this Wednesday, May 27th. And small craft advisories continue in effect for all Hawaiian waters exposed to the northeast trade winds of 15 to 25 knots. And surf here in the northeast shore is 2 to 4 feet with some larger sets. Beach breaks and points up Hamakua and North Kohala, 2 to 4 feet. The northwest is flat to a foot. Southwest shore, 2 to 3. And the southeast shore, 2 to 4 feet. A 2.3 high tide, 142 today. 0.8 low tide, 752 this evening. Your sunset, 6:54. Tomorrow sunrise, 5:41 a.m. And Orchid Land Surf is open today till 5 p.m. Have a great Wednesday. That's the Dakine Orchid Land Surf Update. 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

0: Island Rhythm's classic, Darcy's Lullaby. 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Don't miss out. Rebel Soldiers back on Hawaii Island, Hilo Town, June 13th, Saturday. All in the back parking lot behind the Afukchinin Civic Auditorium. Guaranteed to be another major rager. We'll be right back. Kahi Vai and Robert K. Kaula right after this.
1: Why is Derek Kawakami running for lieutenant governor? Just listen.
2: 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They want somebody that has a proven track record of going beyond policy and getting things done. And in trying times, people want somebody that can lead but still bring warmth and comfort and hope and love into people's hearts.
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2: It's never been about power. 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
1: Derek Kawakami, Democrat for Lieutenant Governor. 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The top contributor for this advertisement is the Hawaii Carpenters Market Recovery Program Fund.
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0: Latest from the newsroom. Hawaii Island police are investigating two separate suspicious deaths of elderly men recently found in residences on Papaya Farms Road in Pahoa. Both cases are under active investigation with detectives involved and autopsies scheduled to determine causes of death. Police are asking anyone with information regarding those incidents to come forward. Hawaii Island police arrested and charged 20-year-old Bronson Histo of Keaau in connection with a robbery at a Hilo shopping center where he allegedly used force against a store clerk while stealing jewelry. He was arrested on a warrant and charged with second-degree robbery and theft. Police continue to seek information from the public regarding the incident. The Hawaii Department of Human Services is notifying SNAP applicants and participants that some households may have inadvertently received a Sunbucks card instead of a regular EBT Kokua card due to an error by the state's EBT vendor, Fidelity Information Services. DHS estimates that approximately 800 households may have been impacted since the issue began around May 1st. DHS is notifying staff statewide, and processing centers are assisting clients who need replacement cards. Manu Powers announced her candidacy for Hawaii County Council District 7, representing areas including Holualoa, Honolulu, Kahului Keoho, and Kailua Kona. Her priorities include housing affordability, infrastructure, support for local businesses and agriculture, and sustainable community development. Powers is endorsed by council member Rebecca Villegas. Uganda authorities have ordered the closure of the border with Congo amid a surge in Ebola cases. The decision was made by a local Ebola task force. This comes after a rise of Ugandan health workers exposed to Ebola in Congolese patients who crossed the border before the outbreak was declared on May 15th. Uganda has reported 7 cases of Ebola, including a 59-year-old man who died in Kampala on May 14th. Meanwhile, the number of suspected Ebola cases in eastern Congo is nearing 1,000, with at least 220 suspected deaths. Immigration and Customs Enforcement detainees are taking their own lives at a pace that's unprecedented in the agency's two-decade history, highlighting what experts call failures in care and oversight. An Associated Press investigation finds that at least 10 ICE detainees have died by suicide since President Donald Trump returned to office in January of 2025 and ordered ICE to increase arrests and deportations. That includes 7 deaths in October, already the most in one fiscal year, with several months remaining. The increased pace of suicides exceeds the growth in ICE's detainee population. The deaths happen at detention facilities operated by private contractors and local jails run by sheriffs. All were men and most were Hispanic. And finally, Oreo is teaming up with K-pop supergroup BTS to capitalize on consumers' growing interest in global flavors. The BTS-themed Oreos will go on sale next month for a limited time. The cookies feature purple wafers in a nod to the band's signature color and a creme center that tastes like hotok, a brown sugar stuffed Korean pancake.
1: 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Overcast in East Hawaii, trades 10 to 15 miles per hour. Partly cloudy tonight, trades 5 to 10, lows near 67. West Hawaii, partly cloudy, trades 10 to 15 miles per hour. Some clouds tonight, trades 5 to 10, lows near 73 degrees. 78 overcast in Hilo Town, and partly cloudy, 83 in Kailua Kona. 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
1: Aloha, this is Stan Lawrence from Orchid Land Surf Shop reporting from Hilo Bay with the Dockine. KWXX Island-Wide Surf Update for this Wednesday, May 27th. And small craft advisories continue in effect for all Hawaiian waters exposed to the northeast trade winds of 15 to 25 knots. And surf here in the northeast shore is 2 to 4 feet with some larger sets. Beach breaks and points up Hamakua and North Kohala, 2 to 4 feet. The northwest is flat to a foot. Southwest shore, 2 to 3. And the southeast shore, 2 to 4 feet. A 2.3 high tide, 142 today. 0.8 low tide, 752 this evening. Your sunset, 6:54. Tomorrow's sunrise, 5:41 a.m. And Orchid Land Surf is open today till 5 p.m. Have a great Wednesday. That's the Dockine Orchid Land Surf Update. 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

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We'll be right back. Sister Roby and The Project's new one after this.

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0: The 34th Annual Hilo Hawaiian Music Festival returns. 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
1: In the newsroom, I'm Ko'ohu James. Hawaii Island police are investigating a suspicious death in Puna late Tuesday night, May 26, just before 10 p.m. Officers responded to a home in Pahoa, where they found an elderly man deceased under suspicious circumstances. Detectives have launched a homicide investigation and an autopsy is pending to determine the cause of death. Police say this case may be connected to two other recent killings in the area. Authorities are now searching for 36-year-old Jacob Daniel Baker of Pahoa for questioning. He's described as 5'9", about 190 pounds, with short black hair and a tattoo under his left eye. Police warn the public not to approach him and to call 911 immediately if he's seen. A 6.0 magnitude earthquake has left many on Hawaii Island's southwest side without water. The quake damaged water catchment systems, crucial for rural residents and farmers. Corey Yaton from Pacific Blue Catchment estimates 500 people could be affected. Farmers like Kay Lynn and Roy Santana are relying on public spigots for water. The quake hit during the rainy season, but residents are concerned about future water needs. Officials are assessing the damage and emergency measures are underway. The situation highlights the need for better water infrastructure in the region. And AP correspondent Julie Walker reports on the Trump administration's plan to keep Americans exposed to Ebola from entering the U.S. for treatment.
2: President Trump trying to keep Ebola out of the U.S. with a plan to send Americans who may have contracted it overseas to Kenya, where a U.S. treatment center will be set up, according to administration officials. An American doctor working in Congo, where health officials report more than 220 suspected Ebola deaths, was sent to Germany for treatment after contracting it. Secretary of State Marco Rubio.
3: We cannot and will not allow any cases of Ebola to enter the United States.
2: In 2014, Dr. Craig Spencer came back to the U.S. after treating Ebola patients in Africa, his life saved at a New York hospital.
4: Not even being willing to consider Americans who may have been exposed to Ebola back to the United States is a moral abdication of what this country owes its own.
2: The Trump administration banning travel here from affected countries and only letting U.S. citizens enter through select airports where they will screen them. I'm Julie Walker.
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0: Thanks, KJ, for that. 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West Hawaii, some clouds, trades 5 to 10, lows near 73. East Hawaii, partly cloudy, trades 5 to 10, lows near 67 degrees. Our news and weather all brought to you by Kohala Hospital at the West Hawaii region. 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

0: 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Japanese government having problems dropping sales tax on food because, well, the registers won't accept 0% tax. Japanese Prime Minister is facing an unexpected obstacle in delivering one of the most prominent campaign promises, a two-year suspension on Japan's 8% sales tax on food. The problem isn't political, it's logistical. Japan's retail infrastructure, from grocery store checkout systems to restaurant registers, was never built to accommodate a 0% tax rate, and some systems just can't handle it. The government is now leaning toward a compromise, cutting the ratio to 1% rather than zero, which systems could theoretically be updated to handle by next spring, while a true zero rate would take as long as a year to implement, even with aggressive reprogramming. Takeuchi is expected to make a final decision in late June. The tax cut is central to her agenda to reduce the cost of living for Japanese households, but critics note the lost revenue, estimated at about 4.3 trillion yen annually, adds pressure to a country already carrying the largest public debt load among C7 nations. Tried to make it more affordable for families, but just can't do it in Japan. Japanese government having problems dropping the sales tax on food, not because of, you know, regulations or paperwork or, you know, fight back from other government agencies. No, the registers won't accept 0% tax. Crazy real world headline. We'll be right back. More feel good island music. Kolohe Kai and Catch a Fire after this.
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Aloha, this is Stan Lawrence from Orchid Land Surf Shop reporting from Hilo Bay with the Doc Hine. KWXX Island-Wide Surf Update for this Wednesday, May 27th. And small craft advisories continue in effect for all Hawaiian waters exposed to the northeast trade winds of 15 to 25 knots. And surf here on the northeast shore is 2 to 4 feet with some larger sets. Beach breaks and points up Hamakua and North Kohala, 2 to 4 feet. The northwest is flat to a foot. Southwest shore, 2 to 3. And the southeast shore, 2 to 4 feet. A 2.3 high tide, 142 today. 0.8 low tide, 752 this evening. Your sunset, 654. Tomorrow sunrise, 541 a.m. And Orchid Land Surf is open today till 5 p.m. Have a great Wednesday. That's the Doc Hine Orchid Land Surf Update. 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